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As usual, I have some contemporary jazz, smooth jazz music lined up for you. 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

You just heard Markeel Jordan doing 2 a.m., followed by Gerald Albright at 4 on the floor, and BWB, Another Part of Me. Here is Alex Bunyo with Around 12:15 a.m.

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You just heard Alex Bunyo doing around 12:15 a.m. followed by Bob Baldwin with Bad and Greg Manning doing Bahia. Here now our jazz infusion with Better Days.

There you heard Jazz Infusion doing Better Days, followed by George Duke with Brazilian Love Affair, and Neiman doing one called Candy. 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

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You just heard Jeff Lorber doing Come On Up, followed by Boney James with Contact. That brings us to the end of the program. Do hope you enjoy the music and feel free to join me again next Sunday for more music on The Love Zone. Leave you the final selection coming from Kaiko Matsui, and this one is simply called Doll. This is CJ Cool Jazz Jackson. Wish you a good night. Bye.

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Tonight we start the program off with Barbra Streisand, we won't call Come Tomorrow.

You just heard Barbara Streisand with Come Tomorrow, followed by Roger with I Want to Be Your Man, and Smooth Sax doing That's the Way of the World. Here now is Mary J. Blige with Be Without You.

You just heard Mariah Carey doing Don't Forget About Us, followed by GQ with I Do Love You, and Foreplay with one called Venus. Here now is Gwen Stefani with a selection called Luxurious.

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You just listened to Gwen Stefani doing Luxurious, followed by Marvin Gaye with Let's Get It On. With that, we come to the end of the program. Do hope you enjoy the music, and feel free to join me again next Sunday for more music on The Seduction Suite. 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This is CJ Cool Jazz Jackson, wish you good night. Bye.

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1: 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It's a testimony. I'm working.

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We're celebrating 60 years of independence in true patriotic style, honoring our journey as one people, one nation, with one destiny. Remember the sweet old time days, the memories, the vibes, the moments that shaped who we are today? 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

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We're celebrating 60 years of independence in true patriotic style, honoring our journey as one people, one nation, with one destiny. Remember the sweet old time days, the memories, the vibes, the moments that shaped who we are today? 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

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This and every Sunday, we're bringing to you Gospel Showcase. 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I'm working.

0: just in the neighborhood. Hear me back. Look, I just want to make sure you're good. 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Hey, at least hit me back. It's the least you could do.
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We're celebrating 60 years of independence in true patriotic style, honoring our journey as one people, one nation, with one destiny. Remember the sweet old time days, the memories, the vibes, the moments that shaped who we are today? 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

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We're celebrating 60 years of independence in true patriotic style, honoring our journey as one people, one nation, with one destiny. 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
1: 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I'm

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1: Good afternoon, namaste, sabona, bonjour, good morning, here in Guyana. I do apologize, the voice is not 100%, but it's 6 o'clock.

0: We're just about a week and a day away from independence. And my name is Malcolm Ferreira in studio with my brother Matt Ants.
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3: With the headlines, I'm Tracy Romalo. Good morning. Guyana's financial sector is set for a major transformation with the launch of a new real-time payment system, FastPay, on June 2, 2026. President Dr. Irfan Ali described the initiative as the most significant upgrade to the country's payment infrastructure in recent history. Additionally, the introduction of the Unified Payment Interface, UPI, a digital payment system, will allow multiple bank accounts to be managed from a single mobile platform. The curtains came down on the Guyana Festival with a grand cookout competition and the One Guyana Mega Concert at the National Stadium Providence. Before the finale, patrons were treated to the Night of Legends concert, where several renowned Guyanese artists performed classic hits. On Sunday, the spotlight shifted to Guyanese cuisine during the festival cookout competition, where a variety of dishes were prepared. Port Kaichuma Hospital made history on Saturday with the successful completion of its first ever surgeries, marking a significant advancement in healthcare delivery for residents of Region 1. Minister of Health Dr. Frank Anthony described the achievement as an important step toward bringing quality medical services closer to hinterland communities. Now for news outside our borders in the region. The Jamaican government, with support from the Food and Agriculture Organization, has completed a draft 10-year National Agricultural Development Plan aimed at strengthening the country's agriculture sector. The plan focuses on four key areas: resilient and sustainable production systems, competitive agribusiness and value chains, efficient agricultural trade, and improved food security and nutrition. And internationally, the World Health Organization has declared an Ebola outbreak in the Democratic Republic of Congo a public health emergency of international concern. The agency said that the outbreak, which has seen around 246 suspected cases and 80 deaths, does not meet the criteria of a pandemic emergency, but warned it could potentially be a much larger outbreak than what is currently being detected and reported. And that's the news to the moment.
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12: With the headlines, I'm Tracy Romalo. Good morning. Guyana's financial sector is set for a major transformation with the launch of a new real-time payment system, FastPay, on June 2, 2026. President Dr. Irfan Ali described the initiative as the most significant upgrade to the country's payment infrastructure in recent history. Additionally, the introduction of the Unified Payment Interface, UPI, a digital payment system, will allow multiple bank accounts to be managed from a single mobile platform. The curtains came down on the Guyana Festival with a grand cookout competition and the One Guyana Mega Concert at the National Stadium, Providence. Before the finale, patrons were treated to the Night of Legends concert, where several renowned Guyanese artists performed classic hits. On Sunday, the spotlight shifted to Guyanese cuisine during the festival cookout competition, where a variety of dishes were prepared. Port Kaichuma Hospital made history on Saturday with the successful completion of its first ever surgeries, marking a significant advancement in healthcare delivery for residents of Region 1. Minister of Health Dr. Frank Anthony described the achievement as an important step toward bringing quality medical services closer to hinterland communities. Now for news outside our borders in the region. The Jamaican government, with support from the Food and Agriculture Organization, has completed a draft 10-year National Agricultural Development Plan aimed at strengthening the country's agriculture sector. The plan focuses on four key areas: resilient and sustainable production systems, competitive agribusiness and value chains, efficient agricultural trade, and improved food security and nutrition. And internationally, the World Health Organization has declared an Ebola outbreak in the Democratic Republic of Congo a public health emergency of international concern. The agency said that the outbreak, which has seen around 246 suspected cases and 80 deaths, does not meet the criteria of a pandemic emergency, but warned it could potentially be a much larger outbreak than what is currently being detected and reported. And that's the news to the moment.
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3: 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Since oil production started offshore, oil and gas companies have been investing in the long-term development of Guyana. For more updates, visit www.

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0: Guyana, the time is now. We're celebrating 60 years of independence in true patriotic style, honoring our journey as one people, one nation, with one destiny. 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
2: 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Time check for you. It is 10 hours on the clock and we've got some great news for you. You know, I keep telling you guys to stay tuned to the radio station so that you may win yourself tickets to Genesis Weekend. And with me, we have Miss Lorraine. Good morning.
3: Good morning. How are you?
2: I am doing great. Good, good.
3: Thanks for having me.
2: It's a pleasure to have you in studio again.
3: Okay.
2: All right. So, let us know. Tell us a bit about ExxonMobil Guyana's journey with the Guyanese culture, events like Carnival, and what motivated this renewed partnership with Genesis.
3: Sure. So we have been supporting Genesis for, well, since 2018. And we like to get involved with things that appeal to everybody. And this is such a kind of a broad range of, it invites everybody to enjoy all that is Guyanese. So that's why we teamed up with them. This time we're doing stinging nettles and badderation. And so we're here today to give away some tickets.
2: I hope the people are listening so they know that, you know, how this goes.
3: Yes.
2: After the interview, they get a call in to win. So from that, can you tell us about, let me see. Valuable celebration of local culture. Yes, support you guys have been supporting since 2018.
3: Correct, yes.
2: I think
3: yes.
2: I was still in school then. Yes. So you guys have been around for a while, I can see that.
3: Yes.
2: And you're proud to support this year, and I think every year now you guys will be a part of Guyana's Carnival.
3: Well, we'll see, but this is a special year, the Jubilee year, so this one is a big one for us.
2: Mm-hmm.
3: So yeah, really pleased to be involved. And we've had the promotion running over the week since I was last in with you.
2: Oh.
3: And we had an online promotion, but that's now closed.
2: Oh, it is?
3: So the winners will be hearing from us probably today, actually, maybe tomorrow at the latest. But we do have, for the next few days, up until Thursday, we'll still be on the radio and they'll still have a chance to win a few more tickets.
2: Well, there they have it. If they thought all hope was lost, it is not. You actually have a chance to redeem yourself to win free tickets. But anyways, how can our listeners get involved and what prizes are up for grabs today?
3: So today we have 4 Badderation General tickets. So there'll be 4 lucky winners today. But what they have to do when they call in is say a very special password to be eligible to win these tickets. And that is ExxonMobil Guyana and Guyana Carnival. And they need to say all of that together to get these tickets.
2: Well, I hope they're remembering those lines. And if your radio is down low, you should turn it up a bit, you know? So I'm seeing that the promotion ended, of course, the 14th of May.
3: That was the online, yes.
2: Yeah.
3: Yes.
2: So I guess some people won badderation and stinging nettles.
3: Yeah, there were VIP tickets and general tickets that have been won. And we've been on the radio over the last 3 weeks.
2: Mm-hmm.
3: And so people have been winning those virtually every day almost. So yeah, they'll be getting phone calls if they haven't already to go and collect their tickets. And I hope they're going to have a fantastic, whether it was stinging nettles or badderation, a fantastic and safe Genesis weekend.
2: Indeed. So have you settled on what you're going to?
3: Yeah, it's going to be stinging nettles for me. I'm a Kes fan.
2: You see this? This is what we love. We love Kes.
3: Yes.
2: Yes. So I was telling someone yesterday, I don't care what you say, Marshall Montana's a Guyanese.
3: We're going to claim him.
2: Yes. So what can attendees look forward to from ExxonMobil Guyana throughout Genesis Weekend?
3: Yeah, so if they do go to either one of those shows, we will have a presence there. We're going to have a really nice tunnel going into the event, and there'll be opportunities to take selfies. We'll have a professional photographer there.
2: Ooh.
3: Being able to take pictures, and we'll be uploading them. And there will actually be the first chance to win some GSL cricket tickets as well when you go. So we're not stopped. As soon as this one's over, we'll be on to the next thing. So yeah, have fun there. Take some time. Really nice vibe and really nice concept. So yeah, go down and check that out.
2: Well, you see that? Just after Carnival, you get to enjoy cricket Guyana. You see this? I know some of y'all may be upset with the lineup and, you know, all our teams switching up and stuff like that. But don't worry. ExxonMobil Guyana got we covered. Yes. Even if it's carnival, it gotta be cricket too. So let's enjoy it as much as possible. So can you tell us about... No, we ain't gonna get into those tickets today. We're gonna leave those for future. For the future, yes. Good. So... what can you tell me about? What does the partnership say about ExxonMobil Guyana's long-term plans in Guyana itself?
3: Yeah, sure. So investing in the community is something we've been doing even long before 2018. We're investing in STEM education, in cohesive communities. So that's something we've been doing since we got here and something we'll continue to do. We're very committed to that and to having an impact, a positive impact where we are.
2: Yeah, I know now I get jealous sometimes because I thought to myself, this would have been my experience when I was in school. So now the kids in school get to experience all of the things that Exxon gets to do for them.
3: Well, you know, we still work a lot with women in business and young entrepreneurs. And so there's always, from whichever avenue or whichever field you're in, there might be more opportunities for you to get involved in something that we're supporting.
2: I see that. Yeah. I mean, people can take advantage of your initiatives at ExxonMobil there. So,
3: yeah. Facebook page, even though now the campaign, the competition's finished online, there's still so much information on our Facebook page. So people should head down there and learn more about what we're doing and why we're doing it.
2: Yeah, I mean, educate yourself. You may not know everything, and there is someone out there that may be able to help you. And for instance, Exxon. Okay, so you want us to head right into the call-in?
3: Sure thing.
2: All right, guys, you know the number is 227-1899. Call in to win yourselves some tickets. Don't forget the lucky words.

0: Hello, good morning.
1: ExxonMobil
0: Guyana One Carnival.
1: Good morning.
0: Good morning.
1: Yes, do you have anything more I have to say?
0: No, she said ExxonMobil Guyana One Carnival.
2: Oh, okay.
0: Yes.
2: Got to remember, guys, ExxonMobil Guyana and Guyana Carnival.
0: Yes.
1: Okay, ExxonMobil Guyana and One Carnival.
0: She's still saying One Carnival.
1: One.
2: Maybe it's my accent. You could tell her the words.
0: Okay, it's ExxonMobil Guyana and Guyana Carnival. Those are the words you have to call in and say. Yes.
1: Okay.
0: Uh-huh. Thank you for trying.
1: Bye.
0: Bye-bye.

0: where were we? Hello there.
1: ExxonMobil, wondering kind of all.
0: Come again?
1: ExxonMobil, Guyana, and one carnival.
0: No, I'm sorry. Those aren't the words.
1: ExxonMobil, Guyana, and one carnival.
0: No, I'm sorry. Miss Lorraine, is she correct?
2: I'm sorry, I didn't hear that.
0: Okay.
2: Should we give her one more try?
0: Yes, go again.
1: ExxonMobil, Guyana, one carnival.
0: No, I'm sorry, that is incorrect.
1: Okay.
0: Yes.
2: Please try calling back and listen out to what you have to say. It's ExxonMobil, Guyana, and Guyana Carnival.
1: Okay.
0: Yes.
1: Call back.

0: All right, guys, come on in. Don't forget that call-in number is 227-1899. Remember those lucky words to win yourself some tickets. Hello, good morning.
1: Good morning. ExxonMobil Guyana and Guyana One Carnival.
2: Oh. One more time. There's no one in it.
1: ExxonMobil Guyana and Carnival Guyana.
2: Oh, I'm sorry, it's ExxonMobil Guyana and Guyana Carnival.
0: Yes.
1: ExxonMobil Guyana and Guyana Carnival.
2: I say we give this young lady a ticket.
0: No problem.
1: Thank you.
2: Okay, will you tell me your name?
1: Jean Bentick.
0: Oh, Jean. Hi, Miss Jean.
2: And your phone number?
1: 690-690-1949.
2: Well, your perseverance this morning paid off, and I hope that you're going to have an amazing time at Badderation. So one general ticket will be coming your way. You'll hear from ExxonMobil soon as to where you can pick that up.
1: Thank you very much.
2: You're welcome. Have a wonderful
1: a
2: day.
0: You too, Miss
1: Also
0: Jean.
1: Future.
0: Well, you going Badderation.
1: Bye. Yeah, thank you.

0: So what happened to me? I can't call into and win.
1: Oh dear. You have to hope somebody's going to win for you and then gift you the ticket.
0: You see now.
1: Or you can tune into the other radio stations over the next couple of days and you could have a chance to win too.
0: You know, that's what I'll do.
1: Yes.
0: That's what I'll do.
2: Hello.
0: Hello.
2: Good morning, Exxon Mobile. Guyana Carnival.
0: Come again?
2: Exxon Mobile and Guyana Carnival.
1: You're missing one word there after Exxon Mobile.
2: Exxon Mobile, Guyana and Guyana Carnival.
1: Well done. Congratulations. You also have won yourself one general ticket to Badderation. If you could give me your name.
2: Nicole Fraser.
1: Nicole Fraser. And your phone number?
2: 676-976-9869.
1: And where are you calling from this morning?
2: Agricola.
1: Oh, Agricola.
0: Oh, hey, Miss Nicole.
2: Pardon?
0: Hey, Miss Nicole, it's Fuchsia. How are you doing?
2: Okay.
1: Well, have a wonderful time. We'll be in touch to tell you where to uplift the ticket.
2: No problem.
1: Okay, take care.
0: And just two tickets remaining.
1: Two left, two more lucky winners.
0: Hello, good morning.
3: Hello, good morning.
0: Good morning.
3: Guyana, Exxon Mobil, and Guyana Carnival.
1: Try that one more time.
3: Exxon Mobil, Guyana, and Guyana Carnival.
1: Well done. Gosh, all these women today. I wonder if we're going to have a male caller next. So what's your name?
3: Joan Ann Rodriguez.
1: Joan Ann. And your phone number?
3: Craig. Road.
1: Oh no, your phone number.
3: Repeat.
0: Your telephone number, ma'am.
3: 751-3288.
1: Okay, well done, Joanne.
3: Okay, thank you.
1: Have a good day. You too.
0: Are we going to get a male? That is the question.
1: For our final call.
0: I remember when we did our first one, they were all guys. And
1: yeah,
0: then that one
1: now
0: female.
1: Now it's flipped. Indeed.
0: Okay, let's hope this one's a guy. Hello, good morning.
4: Good morning.
1: Oh, no. Well, it's women's power this morning.
0: Can you say that again for us, please?
4: Excellent. Mobile, okay, and Guyana Carnival.
1: Well done. You have won yourself the final general ticket to Badderation. Can you give me your name, please?
4: Carla Lunk.
1: Oh, is this one for you?
0: I don't know. Are we related?
4: Probably.
1: But not close enough for you to give your ticket away. Carla, could you give me your phone number?
4: 662-01-10-10.
1: Well, you have won the final ticket from ExxonMobil Guyana to the Genesis Carnival Badderation show on Saturday. So congratulations, stay safe and have a wonderful time.
4: You too.
0: Okay. Bye.
1: Bye.
0: And that is all the time we have. Anything you want to say to us before you leave us?
1: Just thank you for having us again. Please remember ExxonMobil Guyana is really proud to collaborate with the Guyana Carnival for the Jubilee weekend, and we hope everybody has a really wonderful celebration.
0: All right. Okay. Don't worry, guys. You'll see her at Stinging Nettles.
1: You will.
0: And I'll probably be home. I'll be home or at work.
1: No, you're going to call in over the next couple of days and win yourself some tickets.
0: There we have it. All right, guys. Well, that's what you've been listening to. Yes, winning yourself some free tickets here from our dear friend, Laureen from ExxonMobil Guyana. And she already gave us the teaser. They have GSL tickets too, but we're not going to get into that right now. It's all about our carnival right now, and that is what we're focused on. So stay tuned to 98.1 Hot FM, and don't go anywhere.

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6: 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It is 10 hours 54 on the clock. I trust that you guys enjoyed it, and you can join me in the rest of the week. 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
1: Here we go. It's Real Talk time. What's up, everybody? Hope you had a great weekend. It is Monday, May 18, 2026. Welcome to all of our friends over on Vibes 100.1. We are so glad that you could join us today. Of course, we will be jumping right into our topic. If you are new here, I'm Tara Lynn Harris, and I've got Kieran Moria with me. Hey, Kieran, good morning.
2: Hey, good morning. It is a brand new day. It is a sunny, rainy, in between kind of day.
1: What do you mean?
2: The sun wants to come out, but the rain is saying, no, big brother.
1: Oh, okay.
2: You need to stay in.
1: We had a few showers, a few drizzles. But it's been good weather. How were you? How was your weekend?
2: Great.
1: Nice.
2: Awesome.
1: Love to hear it. Mine was fantastic, I think. I don't remember.
2: You're not sure?
1: I don't remember.
2: You were at the stadium on Friday. How was that?
1: It was lovely. I really wanted to be able to go back on Saturday, Sunday. That didn't happen.
2: Yeah. Last night I saw clips of the one guy in a concert.
1: Mm-hmm.
2: Awesome stuff. Night of the Legends happened on Saturday as well. Friday night, the opening ceremony. Fantastic.
1: Yeah.
2: Well, I didn't, you know, Friday, no. But I saw you guys and I was like, yeah, this is a vibe.
1: Absolutely.
2: Setting the scene for what's to come.
1: Mm-hmm.
2: Yeah.
1: Yeah.
2: But quickly, just to remind you, Mr. and Mrs. De Silva celebrated their 67th anniversary on Saturday.
1: Yes, thank you so much for reminding us
2: of
1: that.
2: Yes, she did call through and I played a song for them. Hope you guys had a wonderful anniversary.
1: Congratulations.
2: She was saying, you know, that she wanted us to really be there, but obviously we had so much stuff to do this weekend.
1: This weekend was really a packed one.
2: Yeah.
1: But again, we did appreciate and we do appreciate your invitation.
2: Mm-hmm.
1: But we certainly hope that your 67th anniversary was absolutely special. And those persons who, you know, you love and who love you and who were closest to you were around you for that special occasion. Of course, we are celebrating with you from a distance. And we sure hope that you had
2: distance.
1: No. We sure hope you had a great one. But yeah, this weekend was quite something.
2: It was a big one. So many things. I know the live reenactment of the 1823 monument site that happened, you know, on Saturday.
1: Yes.
2: We had a Chutney Song concert over in Burbies at the Albion Stadium. Castellani House is still having that independence
1: exhibition.
2: Art exhibition.
1: Yeah.
2: So you can still check that out.
1: Yeah.
2: And the thing is, we still have the, let me pull that up quickly. We still have that stuff happening right now. Well, it's not happening right now. So today from 4 p.m., you can still go back to the National Stadium for those rides if you didn't get a chance to go on any one of the rides. So the Magic Land is still there.
1: Yeah.
2: So Magic Land continues today, tomorrow, and Wednesday. And that's from 4 p.m. to 11 p.m.
1: Oh, so good.
2: $1,000 to enter. All right. So take the kids out and you guys can go have fun. The adults can have fun as well. So
1: absolutely.
2: Magic Land continues. And they have extended their stay. So happy for that as well.
1: I remember hearing an adult, and I won't call names, but he was saying, you know, this is absolutely fantastic for the children. And you can take your family and have some fun. And he's like, you know what? I want to be on the rides myself.
2: It's so fantastic for the adults too.
1: This is definitely something that everybody can enjoy.
2: Yeah, go and rock your body there.
1: There we go. So, very good news. Thanks for sharing that, Kieran. Magic Land continues up to Wednesday. And once 4 o'clock hits, you've got the rest of the afternoon, evening into up to 11, you
2: do we
1: said?
2: Have, yeah, 11.
1: Up to 11 to enjoy that.
2: I was about to ask if you have a holiday in this week.
1: Not in this week, but next week is very promising.
2: I was thinking if we had a holiday sometime this week.
1: Yeah.
2: Yeah.
1: Okay. Oh.
2: Well, not to worry.
1: Could have taken advantage of that. Yeah.
2: But 10 and 10 is the same as 11 and 11.
1: What do you mean by that?
2: So 10 plus 10 is 20.
1: Okay.
2: And 11 plus 11 is what?
1: Not 20.
2: What is it?
1: 22, as far as I'm aware.
2: 10 plus 10 is 20. Uh-huh. And 11 and 11 is 22.
1: Didn't see it coming. What? You got me good. Okay. So that was fun. I like that. You should do more of those. All right. We're jumping right into our topic for today. Is all right. Are you ready?
2: No.
1: Why? Why are you not ready?
2: So I feel like this is another one of those shows where I'll take the back seat to kind of listen like on Friday.
1: Yeah.
2: But I'm ready. I'm ready for all of the things that I'll learn today.
1: Mm-hmm. Yeah. Yeah. I think this is going to be a good one. And we want to hear from you because today we're talking about Guyanese games. Is playtime today different from the past? I think we can kind of agree on this. Mm-hmm. Because, of course, with the advent of lots of things, not just technology. You know, times have changed, but we're asking you, is playtime today different from the past? And what are some old traditional Guyanese games that you played as a child? That's what we want to know. So feel free to reach out to us on Facebook. We are live at NCN Guyana. You can give us a call on 227-1899. And you can also reach out to us on WhatsApp. That number is 624-4805. We're talking Guyanese games. Feel free to reach out and let us know what your what your best memories are with playing some of those games. And of course, we're also talking about playtime today and how it differs or is similar to the past. Feel free to come through and share your thoughts. And of course, thank you to everybody who's already in on the live. 624-4805, that's our WhatsApp number, and the number to call, 227-1899. I think we can start the conversation with comparing playtime of yesteryear or yesterdecade, can you say that? But in the past, and comparing those, and then we can talk about some of the games.
2: Mm. Playtime is over.
1: What do you mean?
2: Somebody has a mistake. A mixtape titled Playtime is Over. Really? But the thing is,
1: it's a thing?
2: Not a thing. I just know of that name. Yeah. I don't remember which rapper, but there is a rapper that has a mixtape out that's called Playtime is Over.
1: That can mean different things, though.
2: Yeah.
1: Yeah. All right. We'll get into it. Let's take this caller. Good morning. Good morning.
0: Good morning. Silent.
1: Hi. Is Grant. This Mr. Grant?
2: Hey, Mr. Grant.
0: Okay, well, let me see the body shot. And on the front, with the game, you used to play. You know what I mean? Actually, it's Carlos. That one.
1: Mr. Grant, we're just going to cut you for a second because you're breaking up quite a bit and we can't understand what you're saying. We'd really love to hear you well. So if we can ask you to give us a call back, that would be great. Can you do that for us?
0: Oh, yes.
1: Wonderful. Thank you so much. All right. 11 hours, 9 already. You can feel free to come through as well. 227-1899. Really want to hear what Mr. Grant is saying, actually, because I know Mr. Grant has his stories and his, you know, experiences. So definitely feel free to call us back, Mr. Grant. But you can also reach us on Facebook at NCN Guyana. And on WhatsApp, 624-4805. Is playtime today different from the past? And what are some old traditional Guyanese games that you played as a child? That's what we're talking about today. Feel free to reach out. Kieran,
2: I think when we look back at playtime in the past, I think this is something that has been happening worldwide. And I've been seeing quite a few posts or videos about
1: what's
2: this.
1: What's been happening?
2: Where, you know, if you were outside or playing in your pasture or somewhere close by and you rush home because you want to get some water and your mom sees you, playtime is over for you. So she's like, you're not going out back there again. Once you get in the house, it is a wrap for you.
1: Does it depend on what time? Because if you go home for water.
2: Yeah, you go home, you drink your water, you're thirsty, and you're like, yeah, you tell your friends them you're coming back, and you never get the chance to go back. Now is the time to get inside, pick up your book, go take a shower, and that's the wrap for you. But favorite games of mine back then, hopscotch. I used to see a lot of folks playing that in the schoolyard. I never used to play it in the schoolyard. Mm-hmm. Just used to play with my cousins at home. Mm-hmm. Snake and the Ladder. I used to love playing Snake and the Ladder with your dice and those kind of things. Mm-hmm. Looking, well, I do know now they have like the giant ones. I've been seeing a few persons selling them at the market, like those giant Snake and the Ladder boards, and people would buy it. Now I'm not sure how, you know, how it's being played now in terms of if people take time off from social media to play games, because now you have to really be intentional about, you know, playing those games, because everybody is occupied with social media. They want to go on TikTok, they want to go on this platform, watch this video. So you have to be intentional about playing those games. Marbles was a thing back then in school. You used to buy your marbles, and some of it was like a gamble. Not everybody used to, but you play marbles and you probably win money, and for some people you win extra marbles, or if you knock this person marbles, you win their marbles. Mm-hmm. And there used to be some fantastic color combos in them, like you'd have the clear and it would have like green and red or green and yellow, and you had tar too. Tar was when you buy Wara, like when you finish eating it, you get the tar.
1: It's funny that you call it Wara, because I've never heard that, but I know what you're talking about.
2: Oh, what do you? What
1: oh, Wara.
2: Oh, okay. Yeah.
1: We've got a caller on the line. Wara. Good morning. Good morning.
0: Good morning.
2: Hey, good morning.
1: How are you?
0: Yeah. Just cool, my dear.
1: Very good doing? To hear that. We're doing well, too. Thank you.
0: How was your weekend?
1: Fantastic.
2: Great.
0: Lovely weekend. I've been down in the top for you, lake bathing in the black water.
1: Ah, wow. Nice. That sounds refreshing.
0: A gigantic time up there, man.
1: Oh, my goodness. I can just imagine.
0: Nice jamun wine and cooking the cook-up rice with the
1: nice
0: black water there. Mm. Oh, wonderful.
1: Sounds like a time, Mr. Smith. Is this Mr. Smith?
0: Yeah, it was good.
1: Oh, fantastic.
0: Yes. In our days up there, was the catch a cook game in the night.
2: Oh, catch a cook.
0: You can remember catch a cook?
2: Yep.
1: Okay.
0: Yeah, then when we bathed at the canal, we used to play king for the land. We used to soap up the skin out of the mud. So with me now, you're grabbing one another and throw them overboard. And that was real fun too. Then they bucked up. I don't know if Think could remember bucked up.
2: I've never heard of that one.
0: Yeah, man. Get a kerosene. And you bore three hole and put a plug. And then you take wax and wax wrong where the plug passed through. And then you pull the string. And was big singing in the village at M4 Corner. So all them games are dialed. Even we used to grind the small milk tin and make spinner, but that was a dangerous game because we used to play a game named Rick.
1: Okay.
0: Cutting one another string. So that was a deadly game.
1: Oh, my.
0: I didn't really like that. Because sometimes the spinner cut, and you could cut your chin or any part of your body.
2: Yeah.
0: Yeah.
1: Oh, my. All right. Well, thanks for sharing
0: those.
1: The next
0: thing we used to play is a climb in the trees. And you flick in the canal. That canal was dangerous, but little by little, no danger. You understand?
1: So
0: it was very nice, man. I'm cooking baby pot on the seashore. Because we never used to get a chance to take mom's salt. So we use the crude leaf carry salt inside it. Yeah, man. And you grate but three coconut, and you're good to go shine right.
1: Oh, boy. Good times.
0: All right.
1: Thank you so much, Mr. Smith.
0: Day, man.
1: You
2: yeah,
1: as
2: Mr.
1: well.
2: Smith.
1: All right, it's 11 hours 15 already. Going along nicely. I think we're going to learn quite a bit or be reminded of quite a bit today. Is playtime today different from the past? And what are some old traditional Guyanese games that you played as a child? Feel free to reach out to us and let us know what your thoughts are on today's topic. We've got a comment over on WhatsApp. This person says, good morning. Yes, play has changed a great lot back then to now. Games like Warbreak, King for the Land, and Kafum.
2: Hmm.
1: Plus Chinkabout and Duck and Drake. Very, very interesting. Some of these are familiar to me. Some I'm hearing for the first time. Mr. Smith did mention King for the Land as well, or King of the Land. So I'm thinking that maybe there's some differences there in how it's called.
2: Mm.
1: And Kafum, I have no idea.
2: Oh, which one do you know about? Because I don't know.
1: Warbreak. Duck and the Drake as well. Mm-hmm.
2: What's Duck and the Drake?
1: So it's like, I don't know if there's like a specific shape or texture of a stone or brick that you'd mm-hmm. use. And then you throw it on the water in a way that makes it skip on the top of the water.
2: Oh.
1: Yeah. Fancy stuff.
2: fancy because I've never heard.
1: Sorry, please do let me know if I'm correct. This person who contributed, let me know if I'm describing that correctly. But I think you go for like a smooth stone or something mm-hmm. like that. There's a particular, like you pick your stone. Okay.
2: And the one that David killed Goliath.
1: Listen
2: with?
1: To me. You gotta know how to pick, right? There's some things that have relevance even today. Here we go. All right. Is playtime today different from the past? What are some old traditional Guyanese games that you played as a child? We'd love hearing from you. We are live on Facebook at NCN Guyana. Of course, you can give us a call or send us a message or a voice note over on WhatsApp 624-4805 and our landline number 227-1899. There we go.
2: There's a game that we used to play, they used to play a lot. Yeah, other people that I quite never understood.
1: Uh-huh.
2: And when I got to learn how to play it,
1: mm-hmm.
2: it was like coming to an end, or it was time for us to get serious.
1: What do you mean?
2: I shouldn't have said coming to an end, but it was time for us to get serious. Like, I think I was in probably fourth form, and I got to learn how to play Sol Out.
1: Oh, and I was so wondering now, when Sol Out would come up.
2: So now I'm like, yeah, it's time for us to get serious with books. So it's no more outside time. And I was like beginning to love the game.
1: Listen, but Sol Out
2: was one of those that I never understood how to play it. Because I used to see everybody playing it like in the afternoons after school. But I never understood like, what do you do? How do you jump there? Or how do you rush to hit this person or whatever.
1: Mm-hmm.
2: Yeah, but it was one of those fun games like Hopscotch that you play outside. Another one that I used to see people playing a lot is Chiny. Have you ever heard of Chiny?
1: Mm-hmm.
2: So you jump and then they put what do you call it? Probably take strips of cloth
1: mm-hmm.
2: and make like probably like a shape, something, a circle or whatever. And you get two persons at both ends and you put it probably on your ankle first and then mm-hmm. you go up to your knee, your thigh, your waist and who could jump the highest or
1: yeah.
2: Chiny was a thing.
1: Good times. I was looking forward to today's conversation actually. Mm. And this person comes back through. He says, yes, you got that right. And we would use flattened mud.
2: Flattened mud?
1: Yes. So the same skipping on the water, but they would use flattened mud. And I get it, because if you're looking for a particular shape and maybe smoothness or texture, mm-hmm. then maybe it's easier to use the mud to get that. All right, we've got a caller. Good morning.
2: Good morning.
3: Good morning.
2: Hey, Auntie Angini, how are you?
3: Good listening to you this morning. Did not make money.
2: Yeah.
3: I laugh so much this with you. I just listen to your heart, your smile, and hear your voice.
2: Nice.
3: I see Tarlene on the TV.
2: Oh, you did?
3: Yeah. So I don't see you, I don't see Tarlene.
2: All right.
3: You're on the TV, Angie, on the show.
2: Yeah.
3: I saw you.
1: Auntie Angie, how are you doing today?
3: Throw back in the hammock.
1: Listen to me. That sounds like
2: that's
1: life.
2: That's the life.
1: All right, we're talking. You what?
3: No, I have a dream that's black and you stick and foot and just pull it out.
1: Okay. All right, we're talking about
3: just
1: games. Oh, there we go. Mm-hmm. Hopscotch is definitely up there.
2: Salt out and sugar house.
3: Sugar house? Yes,
1: sugar house. Okay. Oh. Is it Sugar House? Uh huh.
3: Stop the trends and collect the mall. Two days or night.
1: Yes.
3: Hustle them to walk for the company.
1: Oh, so you could play.
3: And the radio is this one. Stars.
1: All right. Thank you so much for sharing. Thanks for sharing that.
3: Thanks to see you.
2: Mm-hmm.
1: Yes. All right, Auntie Anjani. Yes, have a great day. Thanks for coming through.
2: Yeah.
1: All right. This person also says we also had Taga. I do not know Taga. I don't know that name. We've got Popskull coming through. He sent through some emojis. Let's see if we can hear those. And well, not emojis. What am I saying? Voice notes. We can't hear emojis.
4: Good morning. Good morning to our listeners.
2: Hey.
4: Salut. Hopscotch.
2: Mm-hmm.
1: All right, thank you so much for that, Popsco. Salt and hopscotch. There we go. I feel like if those are still, I mean, it depends on the circumstances, because I feel like if people are outside, like if you go to, let's say you're going to the creek for the weekend or something like that, like there are some games that people will still play because they're outside. And I feel like Salt and Hopscotch, because I recently saw on somebody's status, and both of those, I guess they had gone together with family or friends or something like that, but I do remember seeing them playing those types of games. So I feel like if those are still kind of around, it's just that maybe people are busy and they don't play as often. And on that note, I feel like play is something that's for everybody.
2: That's true.
1: Play is for everybody. Fun is for everybody. If you're not having fun in any at any point in your life, like, what is your life? You know what I mean? You have to be able to laugh, get outside,
2: schedule
1: interact with
2: fun.
1: People. So good. And I'm making a note of that right now, actually, as we speak. We've got a caller on the line. Good morning.
3: Dog and the bone.
2: Dog and the bone, yeah. I remember that.
3: Really fun.
1: Yes, that's such a good one.
3: And Bonhouse.
1: What is it? Dunhouse?
3: Bonhouse.
1: Hmm.
3: So 10% get inside here and this side. And you give them names.
1: Mm-hmm.
3: Never call in it, so you know how it's going down now.
1: Mm.
3: All go over one side. You can play all that.
1: Okay.
3: Yeah.
1: That's a good one.
3: Be nice.
1: Thank you so much.
3: Welcome.
1: All right, 11 hours 24. Is playtime today different from the past? And what are some old traditional Guyanese games that you played as a child? We'd love hearing from you. Feel free to reach out
2: Dolly
1: to
2: Dolly House
1: us.
2: Is what I know of. You used to play Dolly House when you were little?
1: Naturally. Naturally.
2: How did you guys do it?
1: But I mean, when you say Dolly House, what do you mean? Because I feel like that's more indoor.
2: Yeah.
1: Yeah.
2: Any house with your friends or your sister. If you have a sister, your
1: cousins,
2: or those people, you get your dolls, especially at Christmas time. You plait their hair, you pretend as though you're cooking food, you feed them, or whatever, those kind of things.
1: Yeah. One of my favorite toys was a toy oven. And yes, it could actually bake.
2: Oh.
1: Yeah. Like cookies and things. Yeah.
2: Hmm.
1: So we did the whole Dolly House thing. good morning. We've got a caller. Good morning. Hello, are you with us? Oh, can't hear them, but feel free to call us again, 227-1899. You can also reach out to us on WhatsApp, 624-4805. And we're live on Facebook at NCN.
2: We used to play a lot of ring games back then.
1: Mm-hmm.
2: I know there's a brown girl in the ring, sha-la-la-la.
1: Mm-hmm.
2: And then there is one with and the rat takes the cheese and the cheese stands alone. I can't remember how that one goes, but I know.
1: You just remember the rat and cheese.
2: Right.
1: Yeah. All right. Let's take this caller. Good morning. Good morning.
5: Hi, good morning. Hi, good morning to you.
2: Good morning.
1: Welcome to the show.
5: I'm here at work enjoying your radio.
1: Oh, fantastic. Love to hear that.
5: Yeah, I just want to share a little something with you guys.
1: Go right ahead.
5: I could remember playing GAM.
1: Mm-hmm.
5: GAM is with the Owara or the Kuru.
1: Yeah. Mm-hmm.
5: With the hole. Yeah. And you do shot, yeah. that I could remember 1, 2, 3 red light,
2: mm-hmm. Yeah,
5: and statue,
1: mm-hmm.
5: Yeah, along with our wrong doors, but you don't see them much.
1: Hmm. Yeah.
5: All right.
1: Thank you so much for that. Those were some good ones. You as well. All right. 11:26. This was good. I was wondering when GAM would come up. My dad actually taught me about GAM, and 1, 2, 3 red light. When last?
2: Like,
1: I feel like we should head outside and play 1, 2, 3 red light.
2: I did that 3 weeks ago with my Sunday school children.
1: Ah, that's fantastic. Yeah. I'm sure they had a great time. Good morning. Good morning.
6: Hey, good morning.
1: Hello.
6: Good morning, Tara.
1: Hey, Jameer. How are you?
6: Hi, Kieran. Good morning. What's
1: up? You sounded a little strange for a moment there.
6: Oh, yeah, because I was hustling, taking out your radio at the same time.
1: Oh, I see. All is well with you?
6: Yes, full 100.
1: Very good. Mm-hmm.
6: Yes.
1: Yeah,
6: but
1: we're talking games today.
6: I remember the same GAM.
1: Mm-hmm.
6: And eventually making toys.
1: Making toys?
6: Yeah, the GAM could have made box up.
1: Uh-huh.
6: Not the GAM, the Kuru.
1: Yeah.
6: Make box up with it.
1: Yeah.
6: I can remember Jax. It's a girl game, but I played.
1: Yeah. It's a It's a girl's game?
2: Mm-hmm.
6: Most girls play, yes. But I played.
1: Yeah.
6: And I had another game named Chotaling.
1: Chotaling?
6: Yes.
1: Okay.
6: It's two lines a distance from one another.
1: Uh-huh.
6: And you have a throw, whoever you throw. It could be money, coins,
1: mm-hmm.
6: or you make the thing with lead.
1: Mm-hmm.
6: Yes. A wrong piece of thing, no?
1: Mm-hmm.
6: And you just show it.
1: Okay.
6: Who got the closest to the line? They're not the winner. And I studied which other game I used to play. Well, Tug of War. Yes, Tug of War.
1: Yeah. All right.
6: But I remember making the ties them, though. A lot of ties.
1: Mm-hmm.
6: When it comes to Christmas time, get a whole car battery,
1: mm-hmm.
6: take off that the lead from it here.
1: Mm.
6: I use a key. No, a nail.
1: Mm-hmm.
6: Take the nail, bore a hole, and take the match, the sulfur, put it in the hole. Then take the nail, put it on back, and hit it on the ground.
1: Okay.
6: Pow.
1: Okay.
6: Extreme.
1: Sounds a little dangerous, but all right.
6: Yeah, well, we used to manage it with non-injuries. So.
1: Very good. Mm-hmm. All right. Thanks for sharing those with us.
6: All right. I got to remember one more just
1: good,
6: now.
1: Good.
6: Morning to Mr. Grant.
1: Yes.
6: And Miss Linda.
1: Yes.
6: Yes. Good morning. No, Miss Deborah.
1: Mm-hmm,
6: I'm so sorry.
1: Mm-hmm. All right, Jameer. Thanks for coming through. It's 11:29, almost at that halfway point. And we've got another comment coming through on WhatsApp. This person says, the game with the rat takes the cheese starts with the farmer rings the
2: yes,
1: bell.
2: Yes, the farmer rings the bell. No, I remember. I was wondering, I'm trying to.
1: I think some people used to say like, the farmer in the dell.
2: What?
1: I don't know what that means.
2: No.
1: But the I know I've heard that.
2: Right.
1: Yeah. And then he says, then the farmer takes his wife all the way to the cheese standing alone.
2: Yes. And the cheese stands alone. And mm-hmm. the cheese stands alone.
1: There we
2: and
1: go.
2: And Peter, drop it, Peter, by drop it behind me. Drip,
1: one.
2: Drop, drip, drop. I used to like playing those Peter by. You had to know how to run. You had to be fast in order to, yeah. Dog on the bone.
1: Mm-hmm.
2: Love that too as well. You know what I love doing? Skipping. I love skipping.
1: Yeah.
2: We used to have like those competitions in school. So skipping, using your skipping rope and skip. And Jameer mentioned something, but I'm not sure if it's the same thing. But you know, we used to have the match boxes and we take like corks, put them on the side, get a string, and we make like a little mini card thing. Yeah.
1: Yeah, matchbox cars. Mm-hmm. All right, let's take this caller. Good morning.
7: Good morning.
1: Good morning.
2: Good morning.
7: I wonder what Jameer said to self know Miss Deborah. What does he really mean by that?
1: What does he mean by
7: that? Sorry.
1: What does he mean by
7: what?
1: What
7: do you mean by that?
1: By what?
7: No, Miss Deborah, I'm so sorry.
1: No,
7: what
1: he
7: do
1: called
7: you mean by that?
1: He called he another said name. Yes, he called another name.
7: He said, no, Miss Deborah, I am so sorry.
1: No, so he called another name first. And maybe he was thinking about you, and then he realized that that was the wrong name. So then he was saying, no, sorry, it's actually Deborah. He was just saying good morning to you.
7: So you can't say what he said to me.
1: Well, I'm just saying what I understood from it.
7: Oh, you understood that?
1: Yes.
7: I understood that he probably heard something. No, Miss Deborah, sending out a directive to me. No, I'm sorry. I'm telling you, I'm sorry. Something, somebody said it, or tell him to tell him something.
1: Oh, boy.
7: Because people are mischievous.
1: Oh, well.
7: You know, I remember last Saturday, the day before Mother's Day.
1: Uh-huh.
7: No, the Saturday. I opened my door and somebody from the business across the road shouted, you ain't going home, you say right here, Yannick.
1: Oh, no.
7: I said, what is this? When I opened, I draw the water from the bucket, the tub, because I'm not getting water, I'm getting a rainwater.
1: Hmm.
7: And the boy next door, that's healthy here, around 10 minutes to 10 o'clock, said, Daddy say something. I said, Daddy, burn you. The buckmaster, you're bad. But tell President Ali, I don't know what's going on. But when little boys play with fire, they'll get burned. So careful with the fire starting.
1: All right, Miss Deborah. Let's stay on track. We wanted to talk about games. Do you have any games you'd like to share with us? Oh, she's gone. All right, Miss Deborah, if you've got some games you'd like to share with us, maybe that you played as a child, feel free to call us again. Is playtime today different from the past? That's what we're talking about. And we also want you to share with us some old traditional Guyanese games that you played as a child. We've got some more comments coming through on WhatsApp, but let's take this caller. Good morning. Good morning.
8: Hey, good morning.
1: Mr. Rogers.
2: Hey, Mr. Rogers.
8: Hi.
1: How are you?
8: I'm 4,000.
1: Oh, my goodness. All right. Today's a great Monday.
8: Yeah, man.
1: Yeah. All right. We're talking about games today, traditional Guyanese games. What are some of your favorites?
8: First one, cricket.
1: All
8: right. And this one I'm looking at right now on TV.
1: Oh, nice.
8: And second, I like War Break. I like a game we used to play back in the days. You take the same coin, and you have a rubber band, and you make a design on the ground, and you put the rubber band in the design, and you start like 2 to 3 feet away, and you throw it to see if how much rubber band you're going to hit. Yeah, myself and others used to play the back in the days.
1: Okay.
8: Sallout.
1: Yes.
8: Hopscotch. Freezer melt.
1: Oh, goodness. Thanks for that one.
8: Also, we used to play 1, 2, 3 red light statue. We used to play checkers. We used to play
1: you digging deep there, Mr. Rogers.
8: Yeah.
1: Yeah.
8: And the same gum. we used to play. And then what we used to do to for coming back to the cricket, we used to take the bottle, the plastic bottle, and we used to burn it.
1: Oh, my.
8: And make cork ball with it.
1: Mm-hmm.
8: Yeah.
1: All right.
8: So, yep.
1: Well, thanks
8: for sharing.
1: But
8: it's a lot more. But I can't remember offhand right now.
1: Mm-hmm. Well, if you remember, feel free to call us again. But we appreciate you sharing all of those.
8: Yeah.
1: Yes, Mr. Rogers.
8: Oh, and we used to play cards.
1: Cards.
8: Yeah. Okay. Cards and snickerdoodle, which is Lulu.
1: Yeah.
8: Yeah.

0: on WhatsApp. Popskull did message on, or he did send through a comment on Facebook, good morning and up, but we did hear his comment over on WhatsApp. And Karen says, hey Karen, she says, do kids still play Chinee?
1: I don't think they do at all. I'm wondering, is it too late for us to like do an event as we coming up to our independence? Like we need to have like a big games day, like a competition. We have all of these games.
0: And my aunt, we're on the same page with that.
1: Yeah, and my aunt just came through and she is telling me if I didn't remember, asking me if I didn't remember TikTok too. That's another one. You know, so you drop those lines in your book and you put the X's and O's.
0: Yeah.
1: Dog on the bone and girl, boy, place, fruits, country, those kind of things. Yeah, so I completely forgot about those.
0: Yeah, those were good ones.
1: Great.
0: Thanks so much for reminding us of those. Good morning. Good morning.
2: Hi, Tara.
0: Hey, Jamir.
2: I remember the one where Kieran talked about the TikTok, so draw the line.
0: Mm-hmm. Yes.
2: Make the box a square box. Yeah.
0: Yeah.
2: I know about that one.
1: Mm-hmm.
2: But I agree with you for like, get all these games together.
0: Yes.
2: You gotta get a gym corner and send them your list.
0: Yeah.
2: Of all of these things. You know a game you don't hear about now?
0: Mm-hmm.
2: Not a game. Cornhouse. I don't hear about Cornhouse anymore.
0: I don't know that one.
2: You got a lot of bingo games and stuff. I don't hear much about it.
0: Yeah.
2: But at, I think gym corner could speak all, man. Yes, I'll think you could get out of gym corner.
0: Oh, okay.
2: Yes.
0: All right, Jamir.
2: Next gym corner, we're going to send them a list with all of these items. They're going to get these games.
0: Okay.
2: Yeah.
0: All right, Jamir, appreciate you. All right, 11 hours 39 already. Let's take some more comments.
1: People, names of places, names of things. Let's do one right now. So names of boys would be...
0: I don't know why Bernard came to my mind. That's the first name.
1: Girl Brunette.
0: Brandon, yes. Shout out to Brandon. My goodness. Let's take this caller. Good morning.
1: Good morning.
3: Good morning.
0: Good morning.
1: Good morning.
3: How are you?
0: We're doing good. How are you?
3: I am good.
0: Good.
1: What are you chefing up today, Auntie Ruby?
3: What are you setting up today?
1: What are you chefing up? What are you cooking up?
3: I have some leftovers.
0: Oh,
1: nice.
3: Duck curry.
1: Duck curry. Now you're going to make me hungry.
3: So, tea and rice.
0: Very good. All right.
3: Well, my contribution.
0: Yes, those games.
3: These kids don't know none of those
0: things
3: that we play when we grow up. And I play all those games that everybody call in.
0: Very good.
3: Mr. Rogers. So everybody. But the most thing I love, I used to play the gum.
0: Okay.
3: Gum is the marble.
0: But
3: the Owara seed was too small.
0: Hmm.
3: They used to bust up the Owara seed. So when I go to the market, I used to buy the biggest kuru. But even to the kuru, then buyers just take advantage of me. So I grew up at Station Street, Kitty, where they had a train station. So I went and asked the guy who in charge of the train master. I tell you, sir, we need to play one. I want the English. I say, no, something has missed my man. Then I go to the marble. You got to help me. Just so you know. I said, I could get some of them iron bars with you there.
0: Oh, my.
3: You know, the wheel has got small iron bars. Well, you don't get it. Hey, you just had to sell. That's fair now. So when I got in the pink and the bus and the poly marble, the coat, everything. They said, Mom, will you get in? So what do you mean? I'll make a little sales now. Gone steady. That was my little trick. So born out, but sell out. Man, you know, you girl out should tall. Everybody just pick me. I see them sell out in no time.
0: Oh,
3: something you don't know which team to go on.
0: Mm-hmm.
3: So after I play out.

0: calling him for note. And he was a man.
1: Mm-hmm.
0: We used to draw a line, even to the marble. You draw a line and you throw the marble and you set some trouble on you. So if the marble go on the line, you win. If it don't go, you lose.
1: Mm-hmm.
0: So I'm setting the marble now. I used to get a flat brick.
1: Mm-hmm.
0: And I used to throw the brick.
1: Mm-hmm.
0: And my favorite rubber band was sky blue.
1: Okay.
0: I love the sky blue. And the food needs, we got another one to get a piece of square wood.
1: Mm-hmm.
0: And you do it on the same thing, you do it on the line.
1: Okay.
0: That's cash bonus, man, you name it, you go with it all. In all.
1: Oh,
0: so
1: my goodness.
0: We had good times,
1: mm-hmm.
0: good old time days.
1: Yeah.
0: And as Shammy said, when you go for the little water, wherever you can come out back, they time done.
1: Mm-hmm.
2: Yeah.
0: You hardly know.
1: That was mm-hmm. you, Kira.
0: What time you used to go and drink from the pipe, man?
1: Oh.
0: So you used to put your mouth in your gun and drink the water.
2: Yep.
1: So you're going to go home. Okay.
0: So I had a good small day time because I used to get between my four brothers.
1: Mm-hmm.
0: But I was in the town by also my two sisters. Anything in your mutual brother.
1: All right.
0: Like flying, everything. Mm. So we have good days. We see the children, they know everything is technology.
2: Mm.
0: They don't even get time for both. You want to play exercise the leg body, which you need to.
2: Yeah.
0: Which you need to. So my advice, parents out there,
1: mm-hmm.
0: children, if you've got to take them to the park,
1: yeah.
0: do a little walk around, and do something, which is not healthy for any adult.
1: Mm-hmm.
0: You need to go to an exercise. Be in the office for the whole day.
1: Yeah.
0: You get to put on the phone. Do a little exercise, man. The pressure is good for you.
1: Absolutely.
0: And I seen you.
1: Yeah, yes, Auntie Ruby. I saw Auntie Ruby on Friday.
2: Oh,
1: at
2: you
1: the
2: did?
1: Festival. Mm-hmm. Yes.
0: Oh, I forget to tell you.
1: Uh-huh.
0: When I went Saturday night,
1: uh-huh.
0: you know, they got the tile.
1: Mm-hmm.
0: All, they, when you tell Natasha, them, they got the older auntie.
1: Mm-hmm.
0: They got some tile.
1: Uh-huh.
0: Man, you go down with the tile, you see homosexual storm with it, come back. Everybody's auntie, how old are you? I'm 63 and I'm wet. You got to drop it.
1: Mm-hmm. Very good.
0: Then they had a Milo tin mm-hmm. with the two, it's putting the wire.
1: Okay, uh-huh.
0: And you got to go rolling down the mall.
1: Oh,
0: when
1: my goodness.
0: Up. I had a nice time Saturday night.
1: I am so happy to hear that.
0: Yes.
1: Yes. All right, Auntie Ruby.
2: Yeah.
1: Thank
0: Everybody
1: you for coming.
0: Have a blessed and a safe week.
2: You yes,
1: as
2: you
1: well.
2: Too.
1: Yes.
0: Okay, bye-bye.
1: All right, 11 hours 45. Listen, my cheeks are already hurting. I've been smiling and laughing so much. Is playtime today different from the past? What are some old traditional Guyanese games that you played as a child? That's our topic for today. Let's take this caller. Good morning. Good morning.
3: Yes, good morning, Tara.
1: Hey, Junior.
3: Hi. Kieran, I enjoy playing mush.
1: Mush? No,
3: mush.
1: That I've not heard of. What is mush?
3: What is mush? No, three drinks, cock,
1: mm-hmm.
3: and a shot button.
2: Mm-hmm.
3: And then you put it under your hand and shake it. Then you palm your hand, you shake it.
1: Uh-huh.
3: And the button going to slip under one of the cock. So you're going to put your rubber band around which cock you think it there.
1: Uh-huh.
3: So, remember, it's only one button, it's three cock.
1: Right.
3: So, if you're there with your button, if you put your rubber band over the right one,
1: mm-hmm.
3: you win.
1: Okay.
3: When you heist the cock and you don't see nothing, you lost your rubber band.
1: Okay.
3: There's one, and I used to enjoy building sandcastle on the beach, too.
1: Mm-hmm.
3: Yeah, I saw the beach.
1: All right.
3: Yes. I like to say morning to that same Auntie Ruby there.
1: Yes.
3: My sister is Shivani.
1: Okay.
3: Yes, and I'm Ramjan's stepson.
1: Oh.
3: She's going to know him very well.
1: Making some connections here. All right.
3: Yeah, I listen to you all the time, and I know she.
1: Okay.
3: Mm-hmm.
1: All right, Tamir, appreciate all right. you.
3: Bye now.
1: All right, it's 11 hours 46. Is playtime today different from the past? And what are some old traditional Guyanese games that you played as a child? We've got another caller. Good morning.
2: Good morning.
4: Hi, good morning to you guys.
1: Hello.
4: I called earlier.
1: Oh, fantastic.
4: I actually enjoying the program. I hear cracking up at work. I got some more games here. I don't think people mention it.
1: Go ahead.
4: Hide and seek. We have musical cheer.
1: Yes. Yeah.
4: Well, I teach this at school. I'm a teacher.
1: Oh, lovely.
4: So I teach this at school, the children. We play catch up. This other one, we do riddles. Nice. And we do the cards of water, drinking a cup of water. If you lose, you drink the water.
1: Yes.
4: And then this one here, duck and the tricks.
1: Yes.
4: You know what duck and the tricks?
1: Yes, we talked about that a little earlier.
4: Oh, you talked about that one. So this is real fun thing.
1: Yes, thank you so much.
4: I wish if they could get a day with these activities, you know?
2: Yeah.
4: And people come out in the groups and compete against one another. Mm-hmm. We'll have fun.
1: Oh, my goodness.
4: Because most of the youngsters, them, don't know these.
1: Yes. Yeah.
4: All right, you guys doing a wonderful job. I enjoyed the program.
1: Thank you so much. Have a great one.
4: You're welcome. Bye-bye.
1: All right, it's 11 hours 48. Listen, I've been smiling
2: we
1: from
2: need
1: the
2: to
1: jump.
2: Host that KMD. So whoever is listening right now, please know that this idea came here first.
1: Yeah.
2: Putting it out there, and yes.
1: All right, let's take this caller. Good morning. Good morning.
5: Hi, Tara. Good morning.
1: Yes, Amir.
5: It's just a call for thank you all for the kind of reminder of these old games.
1: Yeah.
2: Mm-hmm.
5: It's a national reminder.
1: Yep.
5: Yes, I'm thankful for it.
1: Yes. Oh, appreciate you. Thank you.
5: Yeah.
1: All right, 11 hours 48. Is playtime different from the past? And what are some old traditional Guyanese games that you played as a child? Listen, I've been making notes and I've already got one page.
2: Yeah, please keep them because
1: full.
2: We have to have that list for we do that, you know, big open day celebration to commemorate our 60th independence sometime. Yeah. Speaking it into existence.
1: Yes.
2: Jamiri mentioned something that I thought of. I thought of something called Witch Hand.
1: Ah, I don't know that
2: so
1: one.
2: So it's like you folding your hands. So my two hands and I like hide something inside. And if you get... If you see this one, if it's the left or right, and I have money in there, I have something there to give away, you get it if it's correct. But most of the times, people hide the stuff behind their back, and then they ask you which hand, and you choose this one or the other, and they lose.
1: I know that game. I just didn't know it had a name.
2: Yeah, we used to call it Witch Hand in school.
1: Okay.
2: But there are some games that we play, like, at sports time. Mm-hmm. Like, for example, Bonds Race. Where you have to eat a bun and without anything to drink, probably water at the end or milk at the end after you would have finished eating that bun.
1: Yeah.
2: We had lime and spoon.
1: Yes, I was thinking about that earlier.
2: Yeah, lime and spoon. We had bag race.
1: Yeah.
2: I'm thinking anymore at sports time. Well, besides the regular track and field, I think those are the three main ones that we had.
1: Yeah, that's good. And when I think of sports, I think of... like other types of activities that were common, at least where I where I went to school, but I don't know that that happens, and it probably does on a more professional level, like shot put, javelin, discus.
2: Yeah.
1: But you have to have the implements for that. We've got another caller on the line. Good morning.
6: Hi. Good morning.
1: Good morning.
6: If I'm correct, are you guys focusing on events or things that used to happen back in the days?
1: Yes, we're talking about games specifically.
6: You know, have you ever heard of goat races?
1: Goat?
6: Yeah.
1: Well,
6: I think it used to be held at the Guyana Football Club on Regent Street.
1: Oh, okay.
6: Facing the zoo, that particular ground.
1: Okay. And were goats actually
6: involved? If somebody
1: else
6: can call in to confirm, but I think, because I think I had a friend who used to go there. Unfortunately, I never got the time to go, but they used to have goat races.
1: Oh.
6: Were I would goats be happy if somebody can come through and shed some light on it.
1: Very good. All right. Well.
6: Okay then, cheers.
1: Thank you so much for coming through. Let's take another comment over on WhatsApp. Augustus is in on Facebook. He says, greetings to everyone. And he's asking how we're doing today. Just fine, Augustus. Thank you so much for reaching out. If you've got some games you'd like to share, we'd love hearing that from you. But this person says, Taga used to play with a 5x5 square quarter inch steel plate, 3 washers, and buttons or rubber bands. Is that similar to what Jameer was describing?
2: Probably.
1: I'm not sure. Yeah. All right. But this one involves or includes a square, a 5x5 square quarter inch steel plate. He also says cuffum is when you're swimming, you dive and you use your foot to lash your opponent. Listen. All right, let's take this caller. Good morning. Good morning.
7: Good morning, Tara.
1: Yes, Jameer.
7: Yes, it is the same one thing.
1: Oh, okay.
7: But 5x5 a little too big. Oh. The balloon will be like 2 inch by 2 inch.
1: All right.
7: Yes. But I remember Greasy Pole and Greasy Pig. Yeah.
1: I think I've heard of this. I think so.
7: Well, it's a national reminder.
1: Indeed.
7: Yes. I used to enjoy the Greasy Pole.
1: Uh-huh.
7: But remember, the things used to be over the other end. And it wasn't for children.
1: Yeah.
7: It was alcohol.
1: Oh, okay.
7: So whoever reached across the Greasy Pole.
1: Yeah. All right.
7: They get her.
1: All right.
7: All right.
1: Thanks so much for sharing that.
7: Good.
1: All right. It's 11 hours 53. We're on the wind down. We've got 2 voice notes coming in. Not sure who this person is. Let's take this caller first, though. Good morning. Good morning.
8: Hey, good morning. I'm calling again. Concerning with the guy, your co-host there was saying about scuba, the school sports, the different races.
1: Mm-hmm. Yes.
8: I'm going to add on to that 3-legged race.
1: Yes.
8: And then we had wheelbarrow.
1: Yes.
8: Then they have late for school.
1: Yes.
8: Measle and shred. We get one called the watermelon race, and the bunny hop for the little kids.
1: What is that?
8: The bunny hop.
1: Oh, uh-huh.
8: Yeah, the bunny hop is where you hold your ears and you go down, and you're hopping up and down, you're holding your ears to the finish line.
1: Yes, all right.
8: Yeah, so I implement these races still at my school sport because I be in charge. So that's, I have all these good races every year at school sports.
1: Nice, very good. Love the sound of that. Thank you for coming through. Oh, he called so many. I'm not even sure if I got a chance to note all of them. But those were some good ones. Thank you so much for sharing that. We've got another caller. Good morning. Oh, feel free to call us again. You've got maybe a minute or two. We've got these voice notes that we're going to share with you. Let's take a listen.
9: Go, get scooter wheel. 1, 2, 3, red light. them game the small ways. Go, get you some auto scooter wheel. These are them old scooter wheel and bearings. And my goal, go, get and scooter wheel. They used to play with small ways too.
1: Scooter wheel.
9: My manners. Good morning and a good day. And have a blessed day.
1: You as well. You as well. Thank you so much for sharing that with us. Let's take this caller. Good morning. Good morning.
10: Good morning. Jameer again.
1: Yes, Jameer.
10: I remember, let me ask the guy who talked about the school race. Lime and Spoon.
1: Yes.
10: That was one I run to. And Barg race.
1: Yes.
10: You go into the bag and run.
1: Mm-hmm.
10: But you know your foot can't stretch long enough.
1: Mm-hmm.
10: Because you're in the bar.
1: Yeah.
10: But you gotta be skillful and make it to the finish line.
1: Yeah.
10: Yes, the two.
1: All right.
10: Yeah.
1: Thanks for sharing that, Jameer. All right. We've got a comment coming through, but listen, today's conversation has been so fun. This person says outdoor games like Gypsy in the Moonlight.
2: Gypsy in the Jew. Gypsy never walk home till half past two.
1: Yeah. He says, my father had a cow and Dino Dealer. Is that it?
2: Dino D.
1: I don't know.
2: I think
1: it's
2: Dino D.
1: All right, let's take this caller. Good morning. Good morning.
11: Yeah, we used to play a game, chip steal. You roast the corn, and when the corn finish roasting, you and your brother, if you take out 3 grain, you just fold your hand, put it behind your back. And you, I going to ask the question, how many men on board? And if he said 3, I got to forgive him. If he said 6, he got to give me 6 grain from he got.
1: And what's the
11: that
1: name?
11: That was a nice game.
1: What was the name?
11: Chip Steele, how many men on board?
1: Okay.
11: Yeah.
1: Got it.
11: All right.
1: Thank you so much for coming through.
11: All right.
1: Ship sail, how many men on board? My goodness. So much fun today. We've been talking about Guyanese games, traditional Guyanese games, and of course also reflecting on how playtime has changed from then to now. I think we can continue this conversation, to be fair, but
2: yeah,
1: we are almost out of time. What are your closing thoughts?
2: Names of boys, names of girls. We didn't finish that game, so we need to finish. So, boys, girls. Oh, we did boys, girls. Mm-hmm. Did we do girls? So, mine for B is Brunette.
1: Brunette. Mm-hmm. I've never heard that name.
2: What? I know a few people.
1: All right.
2: Yours?
1: Brianna.
2: Fruits, banana.
1: Why did you take banana?
2: Because.
1: What other fruit is there with B?
2: You figure that out.
1: Oh, goodness. A blueberry. I'm sorry.
2: All right. Country. Botswana.
1: Brazil. Belize.
2: What else do they have on that list?
1: I don't know. Girl, well, boy, fruit, country. I don't remember.
2: Probably that's the end. And that's a wrap for today, people.
1: Listen, did you have fun? I had so much fun having this conversation. Of course, we've got lots more in store for you right here on Real Talk. You can come through again tomorrow at 11 hours where we'll have another great topic lined up for you. Thank you to everybody who came through and shared those games. Devon saying boy, girl, fruit, animal, thing.
2: Oh, we didn't do animal.
1: Thing is kind of general, though, Devon. Thank you so much for sharing that. But you guys have a great rest of your day, and we'll be back with you tomorrow. Bye-bye.
2: Bye.

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2: With the news at this time, I'm Celestine Chakan. Good day. Vice President Dr. Bara Jagdeo will host his second public day event tomorrow, May 19, in Region 2. The event will bring to the region ministers of the government and other senior functionaries to engage citizens directly on matters of concern. Tuesday's public day will be held at the Essequibo Technical Institute starting at 10 a.m. Authorities have launched an investigation into the alleged mistreatment of 38 Indian nationals employed by ICARIM Earth Resources Management in Region 7. Labour Minister Kioma Griffith confirmed that the Ministry of Labour is actively probing the matter following reports of poor working and living conditions involving the foreign workers. Reports allege that the foreign workers were employed at a quarry in Batavia and were subjected to inhumane working conditions, including the withholding of partial wages and seizure of passports. The president said the Indigenous Bank has proven to be a valued partner of Guyana over the decades, having played a meaningful role in Guyana's financial evolution. The bank began as a colonial bank in 1836, the first commercial bank in British Guyana. News in the region. Cuba's foreign minister has accused the U.S. of building a fraudulent case for military intervention, following a report that it had acquired attack drones capable of targeting Florida. Bruno Rodriguez stressed that Havana neither threatens nor desires war after U.S. news site Axios reported, citing classified intelligence, that Cuba now possessed 300 drones and was discussing striking nearby U.S. targets. Cuba is suffering from a fuel crisis, exacerbated by an effective U.S. oil blockade, while under pressure by the Trump administration to make a deal. News internationally. At least six Americans have been exposed to the Ebola virus during a deadly outbreak in the Democratic Republic of Congo, the BBC reports. The World Health Organization, WHO, has declared the outbreak an international emergency, with the DR's Congo's health ministry reporting around 350 suspected cases and 91 deaths. One American is believed to have symptoms, with three others said to have faced a high-risk contact or exposure. It is unclear whether any have been infected. That's the news at this time.
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0: That is the sound of East meets Western on Monday. It's May 18, 2026. Time to welcome you to the Seago Show. Seago been here. Time to take control of the airwaves. How are you doing this Monday? I hope you're doing really well, enjoying your day. You had a great weekend. Yes, well, of course, it's good to be back. Going to keep your company right up until 17 hours. So let's see. Going to get it started. Juanita Willie for you. Live in harmony. Beautiful Guyana, doing it live.
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jam from Chris Brown. Yeah. It's called Falling. It's 13 hours 18. Enjoy a little bit more. I said our break will be like this. Good afternoon, Anita. You're enjoying your Monday. Oh my.

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that's Pamela Maynard, Heal the World, doing it her way. Nice sunny Monday afternoon. 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

That's the voice of Rohit Chan. 14 hours 36. Birthday greetings are extended to Sarah. And of course, belatedly to Sean. Yesterday it was his. Greetings from Mom Lalita, Dad Buddy, Grandma Daro. Not forgetting Mamu Suklal and Neville. Also Mammies Angela and Rihanna. May Ma Durga bless you both, Sean, Sarah. Have a beautiful birthday. Today it's your special day. Enjoy.

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1: Good afternoon, Jeanette and your family up in Tushan there.
0: Be there before the next teardrops.
1: This looks like happy birthday to, is it Ryan Baksh? I'm not sure, of Suicide.
2: This is Roy Chan.
1: Celebrating her birthday today. Coming from Mom Francine, that's a Fraz Baksh. Sister Talia. Grandparent Mr. and Mrs. Calistro. Also Mr. Baksh. And Grandma Joyce Ram Baksh. Wishing you the best.
0: When the center
1: looks like Brian Baksh.
0: And then
1: all the best to you.
0: Wrong.

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Happy birthday, Sarah. Monday link up with Ravi. See you dad up in New York there. They've got company. Patrick, have a wonderful stay. Enjoy it. Brought you by surprise. Enjoy. Have a great time. Mr. Donald as well. Wishing him many more birthdays. 14 hours 51.

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1: With the news at this time, I am Onika Langhorn Eno. Guyana Power and Light Inc. says an excavator operating at Grove, East Bank, Demerara, damaged a transmission line on Monday morning, causing widespread power outages across parts of Demerara and Berbice. The incident disrupted the L1 transmission line connecting the Garden of Eden and Grove substations, creating a 37-megawatt deficit on the network and leaving thousands without electricity. Power was fully restored by 11:37 hours, and GPL has launched an investigation into the incident while indicating that the contractor responsible will be pursued for compensation. Five of the newly appointed regional executive officers, Diolal Ruplal, Surendra Kayam, Mary Samaru, Marty D'Souza, and Juan Agile Jr., officially assumed office today. Upon taking up their duties, the officers met with their predecessors, regional chairpersons, and other members of their respective regional democratic councils. Police are investigating the escape of a remanded prisoner, Adrian Damdare, from the Lusignan prison, east coast of Demerara, sometime between 8 a.m. and 4 p.m. on Sunday. Damdare, a resident of Graham Street, Better Hope, had been held at the facility since January 14 on two counts of threatening language. Police ranks have been dispatched to the facility as investigations continue. Minister of Public Works Juan Agile, with responsibility for transportation, is scheduled to meet with providers of public transportation services this afternoon. The meeting will bring together operators of minibuses, hire cars, taxis, speedboats, and water taxis for discussions with the minister and regulatory authorities. The engagement is set for 5 p.m. at the new Stabroek Market Square. And internationally, at least 100 people have died in an Ebola outbreak in Democratic Republic of Congo, with more than 390 suspected cases recorded, according to the head of the Africa Centers for Disease Control and Prevention. The outbreak has prompted the World Health Organization to declare the situation an international public health emergency as efforts intensify to contain the spread of the deadly virus. And that's the news to the moment.
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5: 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It's a sunny Monday afternoon, the 18th of May. Hope you are having a great day wherever you are. It's your afternoon drive time for those of you heading home now. Take it easy on the roadways. Yeah, we're going to keep you company. Let's get the music flowing for you.
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0: 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How was your day at work today?
1: Yeah.
0: If it was good.

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Hey, I don't give me the work, pretty work, yeah. 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

0: Jamming on a Monday, some Kiss, Lemongrass. It is 16 hours 29. Afternoon drive time. Beautiful Monday, 18th of May already.
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6: Sally's Boutique, the new home of Clark. 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Let's continue with more music.
7: Dougie, you told me he been on some positive. Yeah, yeah. Lately, I just want to show up and body some. Yeah, yeah. Always been a little mathematician. Lately, this cash I'm getting. 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I've been moving too fast. Hard times don't last. Remember when cops are rats talking out my... 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
3: Guys, Jam, Taylor Swift, Spice, Karma. 16 hours 44, that's your time check.
0: Take
3: it easy, everybody. 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
0: Karma is a guy.
3: Had a nice day in school.
0: Karma is my
3: at work. Even at home. Got us. 98.1.
1: Karma's gonna hold you.
3: I wish you all the best. Thank you so much for listening.

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1: When you got the fire inside,
0: please do take good care. It's a beautiful Monday evening. And as always, thank you so much for listening to 98.1. Of course, this is your afternoon drive time. Yes, the Sega Show. Tomorrow, all being well, I'm going to be back in 12 hours. It's your ultimate music show. Stay safe, everybody. Make way for Winsome. Matter of minutes.
1: You got the fire inside.
0: Sure, you've got that.

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1: Yes, everybody, you're locked into 98.1.
0: We ain't fucking down. We ain't giving up no mountains.
1: And we're bringing you the rhythm of the nation.
0: Giving up no river that belongs to we. Not one blue sock.
1: With just 8 days to go until independence,
0: not one
1: the excitement is building across Guyana and beyond.
0: All I know.

Yes, guys, you are listening to our very own Poonam Singh. Her track Guyana released in 2011. Here is Adrian Dutchin with Born and Grow.

as we're celebrating 60 years of independence, European, always representing. 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From our music to our culture. 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Tell me

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2: With the headlines, I'm Tracy Romalo. Good evening. The United Nations has formalized its participation in the Global Biodiversity Alliance by signing a declaration of intent with the government of Guyana. President Dr. Irfan Ali described the signing as a powerful affirmation that protecting biodiversity and managing natural resources sustainably must remain at the heart of global development. The Ministry of Labor and Manpower Planning today met with 38 Indian nationals who reportedly experienced mistreatment while working at a quarry in Batavia Region 7. A notable outcome arising from the meeting was the return of workers' passports by Earth Resources Management. Minister Kiyomo Griffith said statements were taken from the workers as investigations into the matter continue. Fort Island will come alive on May 25 as part of Guyana's 60th Independence Diamond Jubilee celebrations, with the government planning a full slate of cultural and historical activities for families attending the event. Minister within the Ministry of Culture, Youth and Sport, Stephen Jacobs, says the event will feature reenactments, cultural showcases and entertainment aimed at highlighting Guyana's heritage and national pride. Participants of a recent block-making training for persons living with disabilities in Region 10 used their newly acquired skills to assist an elderly resident by donating concrete blocks with her construction project. And internationally, the United States has postponed a planned military strike on Iran following requests from leaders in Qatar, Saudi Arabia, and the United Arab Emirates as negotiations continue. In a post on Truth Social, President Donald Trump said serious discussions are currently underway and that he had been informed an agreement acceptable to the United States could soon be reached. And that's the news to the moment.
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3: 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According to Section 76(1) of the Motor Vehicles and Road Traffic Act, Chapter 5102, the rules of the road are: all vehicles must keep to the left or near side of the road while driving a vehicle. 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You should not, therefore, except when you intend to overtake or turn right, drive along the middle of the road.
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